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A few more soul classics for you, starting with Edwin Starr and 25 Miles.

0: if you really like your 60s music and you like the visual approach, then direct you towards Freeview Channel 75. There's lots of live 60s stuff on there all through the day and night, plenty of classics. So why not tune in? You never know. So this is Run Radio. This is Jeff's I Do Like Monday show, and we are looking at the UK singles charts of September 1969. Up next, we got The Love Affair, we got The Peddlers, Bob Dylan, Booker T and the MGs, and a couple from Elvis Presley. And we're on air till noon. Plenty of classics still to come.
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0: Okay, that actually did enter the charts. Not a big hit for him, nothing like Eloise, I have to say. But there you go. It's a Yorkshire lad, and his songs are always welcome in my show. So that's it for today. Just seconds out, and back tomorrow at 10 with UK Single Charts of September 1968. Lots and lots of classic songs. And of course, at 9, another taster, 1977. That runs till the end of the week. So, thanks for tuning in. Enjoy your Monday. I hope Monday is good to you.
1: Go, go.
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0: 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And have a good one. Bye for now.

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Good evening, beautiful people, and welcome to Yaya After Hours. I'm Yaya, and for the next couple of hours, we're good stepping... Turn that off. And for the next couple of hours, we're stepping away from the noise of the day and into something a little softer. That was Getting There From Here with Todd Edwards, Poolside and Tabidito. And whether you're driving home, curled up on the sofa, finishing a late shift, walking the dog, it's quite late though, but I do see them out there. Or simply enjoying a little time to yourself before tomorrow begins all over again. I'm so glad you're here. We've had one of those funny British weeks where nobody quite knows what season we're in. What is it today? 29? 27? Not that I've actually been outside, but some parts of the country have been enjoying a final burst of that warmth while autumn seems to be hovering patiently just around the corner. But tonight I've got music from Poolside. Parcels, the name I can't say, L'Imperatrice, Darius, Miami Horror, Frank Moody, Leisure, and a little later, a couple of songs from me too. We'll also be talking about some of the strange things we're all becoming fascinated by, well, fascinated by for some years, which is AI and, on top of that, authenticity. Why we're suddenly asking computers questions we'd once only ask a doctor, a friend, or a parent. Yes, Justin, I'm talking about you. But I'll tell you something a little bit more about that later. And why every time we see an incredible photograph online, our first reaction seems to be, is that real? But first, let's stay in that beautiful glow. Here's Yuxek and Isaac Delusion with Into the Light. And after that, we have Bank with Go With You.

And that was Bank with Go With You. And before that, Yüksek and Isaac Delusion with Into the Light. Just reading about sort of a jock or Bank, as he's known. He put something on Reddit about 8 years ago saying that he was currently living in Hollywood and he was from a small town in New Zealand called Havelock North. And he started making music then, about 4 years ago, which is like 12 years ago, after deciding he didn't want to be a chemical engineer, which is what he was studying apparently at college. Anyway, so there you go. Just from chemical engineering into music. There you go. You never know what path it's going to take. But I loved opening with those records because they all feel like movement. And Poolside with that feeling of sitting off somewhere. Yüksek bringing a little French elegance. Bank creating that electronic music that somehow feels deeply human. Absolutely beautiful. Absolutely love him. And speaking of human, have you noticed how many people are now asking AI questions they would have asked Google a few years ago? And well, actually, it's AI and Google anyway, isn't it? So, you know, where do you go? AI is everywhere, isn't it? One minute you're asking for dinner ideas and the next you're uploading a picture of a rash and saying, well, or not necessarily uploading it, but saying, is that rash? Yes, Eliza, I'm talking about you. And then asking whether your houseplant is dying, what you need to sort of do with it. You know, just put some sugar in it, put this in it, put that in it. And then wondering if that beautiful photograph from Santorini is actually real. You know, it's like, it's fascinating. But quite often they're not. They've been like hyper kind of like, you know, coloured, haven't they, and things like that. But we have become investigators of reality, haven't we? Anyway, before I go on any more, I'm going to say a very big happy birthday to Jasmine, who is at Elmhurst Ballet School, where my daughter is. Happy birthday, Jasmine. Happy 15th. I hope you're having a great party at the house. And hope you're enjoying the show. And we have up next Men I Trust, To Another, and Super Taste. Three songs that I feel like taking a deep breath with. Here you go.

And that was Men I Trust, To Another and Super Taste. I grouped those together deliberately. To me, they sound like exhaling, you know, like, which is, I've been telling Justin to do that today. It's like, you know, exhale, breathe, it'll all be okay, even though you've got some things to worry about. anyway, as I said, to me, they sound like exhaling. So I've got a bit of a cough here. Okay, it's gone now. Like finally closing the laptop, isn't it? Like, no, I don't think I ever close a laptop. No, I do. I do. I'm actually at Nirvana tomorrow, so I can't really complain. At about 4 o'clock, I will be closing the laptop and I will be finishing my work very early and switching off. Anyway, so we close the laptop, we switch off, we let our shoulders drop a little. And maybe that's why people are becoming so attached to technology, because life is complicated, isn't it? You know, and people are using AI for health concerns, relationship advice, career decisions, creative ideas, everything pretty much. Not because they necessarily trust it more than a doctor or a friend. Just don't want to burden them, do you? But I think sometimes they just want somewhere to start, you know, a place to ask that question out loud. Like, okay, just give me a little bit of a tip. Let me help you get out of bed. You know, do you know what I mean? In those moments where, you know, nothing really much to do. So you think, oh, okay, maybe AI can help me get out of bed. But I will admit that AI is becoming my permanent therapist. And I know, eek. But it has been a lifesaver for some. And, you know, as Justin and I were talking today, prevention is better than cure. And the NHS, let's face it, is so busy. It's hard for them to sort of do all that preventative type stuff. So anyway, we'll be moving on, but we'll keep on talking about AI. Keep on talking about the benefits, the pros, the cons, etc., etc. But coming up next, we have Leisure, Neil Francis, and a bit of Flamingo Pier. Here we go.

Leisure, Neil Francis and Flamingo Pia there. Three records with totally different personalities, but all living in that same late night Yaya After Hours universe. And here's another thing I've noticed. Everybody seems obsessed with authenticity right now, don't they? Whether it's music, whether it's photography or video or fashion. And every comment section eventually becomes people asking, is this AI? Is this real? Or is she real? Has this been edited? And obviously you've got the AI labels now, so it does kind of help. But we've reached a point where reality itself has become a conversation, hasn't it? So, and maybe that's because we're all looking for something genuine, you know, something we can trust. And we'll always look for something that we can trust. It's that thing inside of us. It's the very human thing. It's like, can I trust you? Can I trust what is being presented to me? But, you know, the reality is, often not. But this is just all of us adjusting to the new normal and trying to understand where human ingenuity starts and stops. So how much human involvement are we witnessing and how do we tell? And does it really matter if we love the output? Yeah, there you go. Bit of pondering for us all. Coming up next, we have Satin Jackets, Paco Versailles and Poolside with Feel Good, Unwind and Which Way to Paradise.

That was Poolside asking, which way to paradise? Honestly? Well, according to social media, a paradise is somewhere between a villa in Positano. I can vouch for that one, having been in Priano and Positano this summer. A mountain cabin in Norway. Well, yeah, I haven't been there, but that sounds pretty nice. And a tiny apartment in Copenhagen. Well, I've been to Copenhagen, and yeah, I do like the bikes. I do like Copenhagen, but with a perfectly organized kitchen cupboards. Sounds pretty cool, doesn't it? I spend 5 minutes online, and suddenly I'm convinced I should move country, learn Italian, like you, Eliza, and grow my own vegetables. Eliza is trying to decide whether she's going to drop art now for a GCSE and move to Italian. I say, yeah, do it. She's a bit of a linguist, so let's do it. But that's what these songs do, you know. They kind of like you make you kind of suddenly convinced that you need to do something else, don't they? Learn Italian, go to Positano, stay in bed, whatever it might be. Anyway, satin jackets, pack oversize, and poolside, all great worlds you can disappear into, don't they? So let's stay there. Coming up, we've got Jero Vandal, Darius, and Joe Hertz with Someone That You Love, Cherry, and Goodbye Kisses. Here we go.

0: 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A space for unwinding, recharging, and easing into the deeper colours of the night. Thoughtful, unhurried, and full of after dark texture. 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
1: Jero Vidal, Darius and Joe Hertz there. Honestly, that's probably my favourite section of tonight's playlist. Warm, soulful and very sophisticated. And despite all this talk about AI and technology, I think what people really want is connection, isn't it? You know, whether it's with AI or in reality with friends. The videos that go viral aren't always the clever ones. They're just the honest ones, aren't they? Somebody admitting they're struggling, or somebody saying they miss someone, or somebody sharing a real moment. And that leads me perfectly into the next song. This is my latest release. This is called Before I Knew Your Name. And sometimes somebody or something arrives in your life and it feels as though you've known them or it before. Not their face, not their voice, you know, just a feeling, a strange familiarity, you know, or a feeling of discovering the thing you were meant to do. That's what's inspired this next record. It's one of mine. This is Before I Knew Your Name.

0: 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A space for unwinding, recharging, and easing into the deeper colours of the night. Thoughtful, unhurried, and full of after dark texture. Yaya After Hours. A little warmth, a little groove, a little light for your night. 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
1: And that was Before I Knew Your Name. Thank you for sharing that moment with me. I really enjoy that one. And then La Imperatrice and Nicholas reminded us just how good French electronic music can be. Sitting here taking notes, going, yeah, a little bit of that, a little bit of that, a little bit of that. Yeah, a bit of synthesizer type grooves, some claps and triangles, and maybe some of that sort of crackly sound that's going on in the background, which is great. But I think one reason technology fascinates us is because it's forcing us to think about what makes us human. You know, a computer can generate pictures, it can imitate voices, it can answer questions, but it still can't recreate the feeling of hearing a song that takes you straight back to that one person, that one room, and that one memory. Music still wins that battle. Coming up next, we have a bit of Parcels, Miami Horror, and more late night magic with a bit of Hideout, Real Slow, and Sequences. This is Yaya After Hours.

0: Yaya After Hours. Is where the night finds its flow. 2 hours of soulful house, disco funk, and warm late night grooves. A space for unwinding, recharging, and easing into the deeper colours of the night. Thoughtful, unhurried, and full of after dark texture. Yaya After Hours. A little warmth, a little groove, a little light for your night. 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
1: I always love a little promo. That's good, isn't it? I like it. Parcels, Miami Horror, and La Imperatrice. If somebody asked me what Yaya After Hours sounds like, I'd probably start there. A little nostalgic, a little futuristic, a little romantic, but never rushed. Kind of like, you know, as the promo says. And maybe that's another reason we're all craving things that feel real. You know, everything online wants us to move faster, doesn't it? You know, consume more, watch more, buy more. Yet the things we remember happen when we slow down, don't they? You know, that little kind of moments where you're just like lying in bed and... or you just kind of catch a movie, or you like have a little moment, you know. Maybe it's a conversation or a sunset, or looking out the window in the morning and you see the pink sky. Maybe it's a song, you know, something that just kind of makes you remember. Coming up next, we have a couple of records that feel like the night slowly is folding itself away. I'm off to brunch tomorrow morning with my boys. A lovely little catch up with my adult sons. It should be very nice as my son drops his car that's broken down onto my driveway and then goes, looks for a new one. The joys of like, you know, cars that break down. I said, oh, buy a Mercedes. You know, they never break down. But it's a little bit out of his budget, unfortunately. So even a secondhand one. Anyway, up next, we have two more tunes before we finalize the evening. We have A Little Bit of Last Night by De Bull and 3 a.m. by Drama. Let's go.

What a beautiful run of music. Parcels de Boule and a bit of drama. Oh, I guess it's always a bit of drama, does it go astray? The soundtrack to the last conversation of the evening. You know, the last train home, the last glance across the room, and the last thought before you sleep. And here we are, the final song of tonight's journey. Thank you for keeping me company. And thank you for sharing your evening with me, as always, wherever you've been listening from. Whether you've been driving, working, relaxing, scrolling, dreaming, or simply staring out of the window, lost in thought. I've loved having your company. And remember, in a world asking for your attention every second of the day, sometimes the most radical thing you can do is slow down, take a breath, listen, feel something, and be present. I'll leave you with one final reflection. This is Midnight Mirror. I'm Yaya. Sleep well, be kind to yourself, and I'll see you next time.

McLeod, Smokey Robinson, along with the Miracles. Let's get into your lyric game this morning then. These are lyrics for your Wednesday morning. You keep telling me yes, but you don't mean it. What is that song? Any ideas on that one? You keep telling me yes, but you don't mean it.

looking up a one-way street the wrong way. Decade's Breakfast then for a Wednesday morning, 7th of October. Let's get into your musical birthdays on this day, 1939. The late Colin Cooper was born. He was with the Climax Blues Band.

0: Kate's Breakfast, getting kinky, the kinks and all of the day and all of the night and the honeycombs. Have I the right? Let's do your year of fortune.
1: 1973.

0: Bubble Shop 1973 this morning on your Year of Fortune. Drifters like Sister and Brother and New York City, I'm Doing Fine Now. That song was done in latter years. Late 80s, was it, for the Pasadenas?
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There goes a double shot of 1980 on your bit in the middle, part one this morning. The Jam, which is perfect for breakfast time, Going Underground, a number one for them, and a number two in 1980 for Diana Ross and Upside Down.

mostly blokes, weren't they? 1 week on your decade's breakfast, so we're doing your lyric game this morning. Any ideas on Wednesday's lyrics? You keep telling me yes, but you don't mean it. What's that song today? Gonna play that for you shortly. Marcel's on the way after

The Marcells to Deep Tones, their Blue Moon. On your Decades Breakfast, Captain and Tennille, that will keep us together. Let's do another couple of birthdays. On this day, 1945, Kevin Godley was born, drummer and vocalist with 10cc.

NCC and Donna on your Decades Breakfast as we say happy birthday today. Kevin Godley, born on this day, 1945. On this day, 1951, John Cougar Mellencamp was born.

0: New Decades breakfast for your Wednesday morning, and there's a ghost in my house. Better get the vicar out. And John Cougar Mellencamp and Jack and Diane, let's give you the answer to your lyric game this morning. The lyrics on today's show, they were this: you keep telling me yes, but you don't mean it.
1: You keep telling me yes, but you don't mean it.
0: The song today is The Pioneers and Let Your Yeah Be Yeah.

and let your yeah be yeah, and your no be no now. Your Decade's Breakfast for a Wednesday morning on the way in the next hour, then One Second Wonder on the way. And what day is it today? We'll find that out too. What's your name? It could be your day today. It's

White, Big Butch Barry. You remember Barry? He was beside a pool table quite a lot of the time, wasn't he? Liked his pool. You're the first, the last, my everything on your Decades Breakfast. Decades Breakfast, good morning. Right, coming up on the show this hour then, what day is it today? And your 1 second wonder. I try and play your 1 second of a famous song and you see if you can work out what it is. You struggle with this, even though it's a famous song, funny enough.

0: Let's do it then. Your 1 second wonder for your Wednesday. Have a listen to this.
1: Give me the music. Why?
0: Hard or easy today, that one? I don't think that's particularly hard, but you'll tell me different.
1: Give me the music.
0: Why? Any ideas, my dears, on today's 1 second wonder?

Pop Singers and Walk Right In on your Decades Breakfast. And did they sing on a rooftop, I wonder? On this day, 1964, Sam Brown was born. You'll remember this song. This is called Stop.

and Sisters and Jump for My Love, a little dancing number there, back to 1984, and Sam Brown and Stop in 1989, making number four in the UK. Happy birthday to Sam today. Also celebrating a birthday today, Tony Braxton, born on this day 1967.

Unit 4 plus 2, Concrete and Clay, and happy birthday Tony Braxton today. But on this day 1967, part of your memories and birthdays this morning, let's find out.

0: 1st October the 7th, Frappy Day today. 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If your name is Alani, Legend, Marcus, Marquise, Rosalina, Rosalind, Rosalinda, Rosario or Rosemary, whew, today is your day.
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2: 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You

0: Frankie Valli on your Decades Breakfast. That's my favourite song from Grease the Movie. Superb. We're doing your 1 second wonder today. What is the 1 second?
1: Give me the music.
0: I don't think that's taking you more than 1 second to work out today.
2: You broke my heart, 'cause I couldn't dance. You didn't even want me around. But now I'm back to let you know that I can really shake 'em.

ABC Poison Arrow on your Decades Breakfast. Brian, Paul and Do You Love Me on this day 1989. Paula Abdul went to number one on the US album chart. It was called Forever Your Girl and so was the single.

0: Jersey. Boys Are Back in Town and Paula Abdul, Forever Your Girl, from that number one album with the same title in the US back in 1989. Also a hit here in the UK. Let's give me the answer to your 1 second wonder. What was the 1 second today?
1: Give me the music.
0: Why? The answer, Tammy Lynn, I'm Gonna Run Away From You.

second wonder answer on your Decades Breakfast for your Wednesday morning. Tammy Lynn, I'm gonna run away from you on your Decades Breakfast, and that's it for your Wednesday morning. I'm out of here. Let's do it again tomorrow, shall we? More of the songs you love to sing along to.

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1: And very good morning. It's Wednesday, the 7th of October, 2026. Miserable news, miserable weather. Bit of rare sunshine here on Run Radio because we're going back to 1977 and the latest instalment of the 50th anniversary classic countdown, or preview of, because we're not starting it in full till January. But for the rest of the week, we're turning the clocks back 49 years and 10 months to 1977. But as I say, it's a preview because we are doing the full thing next January. Right, so when we've heard from the Les Reed Orchestra and Brian Fye in the orchestra with the countdown theme, we're into number 220, and it's a song by Kiss. So hang on to your seatbelts, folks.

Big family band from Ilford back in the day. Sadly, one of the female vocalists passed away not so long ago after suffering from dementia. Very sad to see that. Right, A-Up time. It's West Yorkshire's alternative anthem. Brick House didn't have a railway service when this record hit the charts, but last June of last year, I travelled to Bradford. The train stopped there. This was Grand Central Railway, I think it's called. Okay, this is the Brick House and Race Street Band. It was number two right through Christmas 77 and continued to sell well into 1978. So it turned up on both of those years' Top of the Pops specials round about Christmas time when they do the best-selling songs of the year. So here we go, Floral Dance. And Terry Wogan did a vocal version, but somehow that didn't make my countdown.

0: Number 218, that was Brighouse and Rastrick Band, The Floral Dance. And 217, Deaf School, Capaldi's Cafe.
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was Walt Regan at 213, only the lucky at 212. We got Joe Tex, ain't gonna bump no more. And Joe Tex has been around since the 60s.

Now, Joe Tex had been around in a hit-making capacity since the 60s. Check out Show Me from 1965 and I Gotcha from 1972. Just two examples.

So coming at you till 10 o'clock, we've got the 50th anniversary Classic Countdown 1977, a sneak preview of Same. And that was JJ Cale, Hey Baby. 210, we have the Emotions, Best of My Love.

Oh, you're tuned to Run Radio, Flashback Oldies Department, as we go back to 1977. A sneak preview from a longer series starting in January, counting it down from 280 to the number one sound. Okay, so this is Run Radio. This is Jeff's Epic Hour. We've got two more songs for you. And we're going to finish at 208, which is brings back memories of Radio Luxembourg, the Rock of Europe, Golden Nights of Winter, Tony Prince, Your Royal Ruler. But that's way in the past now. 209, Thin Lizzy, Dancing in the Moonlight.

Okay, time's dripping away. I'm into my last minute on air live. So thank you for tuning in. I hope you enjoyed the show. All the same, Thursday, Friday. Then from Monday, we're doing something different. So there's something to look forward to. Haven't decided yet, but it will be in place, ready for Monday. So, have a great Wednesday. Despite the weather, keep dry. Stay safe. Be lucky. I shall be back tomorrow at 9. And until then, see you soon. Bye for now.

What a tune to start our Monday evening off. And that was Hoosier with Too Sweet. How was your weekend? Mine was quite good, actually. We had a quiet one, actually. The wife and I, we didn't have the grandchildren over. Although ourselves and our son Tom, we decided to go and try this little cafe that we found in Rowtown. Had a nice breakfast, and we found ourselves over at Walpulston. Windlesham. See, I forgot where it was for a minute. And yeah, we ended up at an aquarium. I'm in trouble because I brought myself four fish, much to Jan's annoyance. But there you go. I'm just banned from going to any aquatic centres now for a little while. I've got Luke Combs, Remember Him That Way, playing next on Run Radio.

What a beautiful song. Luke Combs and Remember Him That Way, playing on the Run Radio. Right, we're going to go back to the early 80s now. I've got REO Speedwagon, Keep On Loving You, playing. But first, we're going to have Dire Straits and Romeo and Juliet.

something like you and me, babe, how about it? 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

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Both dirty, both mean. 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And I dreamed your dream for you, and now your dream is real.

Two great tracks there to brighten up your Monday evening. That was REO Speedwagon, Keep On Loving You. And before that, we had Dire Straits and Romeo and Juliet. Got to say good evening to Rachel in Addison and also to Ella Anderson in Lancashire. Thanks for tuning in. We're going to stay in the 80s. I've got Duran Duran, Hungry Like a Wolf.

And there we go, Duran Duran, Hungry Like a Wolf. Excuse me, live radio. And why is it you always cough just before you go on mic? That's not very good, is it? It's not very professional. I've got Sex Bomb, Tom Jones and Moose T coming up. That's after Shakira and Gypsy.

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Oh, Mr. Tom Jones moves tea with sex bomb there. And have you been watching him on The Voice? Because Jan and I, we actually quite like that. And, you know, that guy still got it. What, is he in his 80s now, is he? Or very late 70s, early 80s. I'm not sure exactly how old he is. But, oh, my God, so Tom, you've still got it. I'm going to play one more before we have our first request of the evening. And it's Simply Red and Fairground Attraction.

Simply Red Fairground Attraction, which I'm going to dedicate to Heather in Ashton, because I think she would rather like that one. Right, now for the next request of the evening, it's Nirvana, Come As You Are, and I'm playing this for my favourite goth girl in Addleston.

And that was Nirvana, Come As You Are, which we're playing for my favourite goth girl over in Adelson. Hope you enjoyed it. I'm going to play a couple more, and then we're going to have the mystery year. I've got Beyonce and 16 Carriages on the way. That's after the weekend, and Save Your Tears.

0: point.
1: And that was Beyonce with 16 Carriages. Before that, we had The Weeknd and Save Your Tears. Two great tracks in a row there for you. I've got the Mystery Years coming up. But tonight's Pete's Link comes courtesy of Cynthia from St. Louis, Missouri. So thank you for that one, Cynthia. Right, first one out in the Mystery Years is Looking for Love by Karen Ramirez.

So Karen Ramirez, Looking for Love, is the first one out of our mystery year. Also in this year, on the 6th of March, sees the closure of a South Crofty, the last working tin mine, was closed. I'll play one more. I'll give you a couple more clues. This is the Mavericks and Dance the Night Away.

The Mavericks and A Dance the Night Away, and I've got a couple of right answers so far to, if I can find me better paper. Oh dear, I'm in such a mess at the moment. Rachel in Addison and Rob in Fleet, you're both correct with the year. I've got one more song to play, but I'm going to give you two more clues, so as, hopefully this will help you along. In May this year, Arsenal win their first Premier League title. And on June the 27th of this year, Princess Diana's tribute concert takes place at the Althorp Park, Northamptonshire. So hopefully that helps you out. And this is Irish and the Goo Goo Dolls.

What an absolute tune. That's Iris by the Goo Goo Dolls, and that's probably why I chose this year. Right, before I tell you the year, I've got a few that have got it right. Excuse me. I've got Rachel in Addison, Robin Fleet, Mark in Addison, John in Staines, and Cynthia in St. Louis, Missouri. You've all got it right. The year was 1988, and so well done if you got that right at home. I'm going to play one more before we have a look at some new releases that came out on Friday. This is Harry Styles and As It Was.

Harry Styles, and As It Was. Right, I just had a look at the time. It's 3 minutes, or well, nearly 4 minutes past eight. Where did that first hour go? I had so much fun. Right, I'm going to give you some new... Well, no, I'm not. Yes, I am. I'm going to give you some new releases now. And these came out on Friday, and they entered higher up in the charts than you might have thought. Because this is A Happy Mistake by Lady Gaga, and it came in at number 96.

What a fantastic tune for a Monday evening, or any evening, come to think of it. And that was Lady Gaga and Happy Mistakes, new in at number 96. Which I would have thought been a lot higher up. Is it higher up or lower down? Anyway, closer to the top spot. We'll put it like that. New in at number 69 is Stars Will Align. This is by Keyo and Imagine Dragons. And again, I thought this would have done better.

I absolutely love that one. That's Kygo and Imagine Dragons with Stars Will Align. I think that's fantastic. And the last new entry I've got is Kylie Minogue. She's back in the charts at number 59 with Lights, Camera, Action.

0: Lights, camera, action, that's it.
1: Kylie Minogue, new in at number 59 with Lights, Camera, Action. Fantastic track there. I've got One Republic on the way. That's after The Cure and Friday, I'm in Love.

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And that was One Republic, and they're not worried about it. And before that, Sugar-Coated Iceberg by The Cure. I'm going to play a couple more, and then we're going to have Cynthia's Link. So coming up, we got Lightning Seeds, Sugar-Coated Iceberg, after Ed Sheeran and Lego House.

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Lightning Seeds and Sugar Coated Iceberg. Absolutely love that. Last time I think I said I called it Sugar Coated Iceberg Lettuce because you can get the iceberg lettuce, can't you? Oh dear, what am I like? And before that, we had Ed Sheeran and Lego House. Right, it's 2031. That's our past eight to most people. We got Cynthia's Link. And the first one out in Cynthia's Link is Pavlov's Dog and the Late November.

And that was Pavlov's Dog with Late November. And Cynthia did apologise for making this too easy. But Cynthia, I think you're in for a surprise. No one's got it yet. And it's not about that. It's about taking part and having fun with the radio station. And I appreciate everybody's input to it as well. Right, so we got Rachel, Emma. They've all said pets. Rob in Fleet said timekeeping. John said pets. Sue said pets. Liz said breed of dogs, and Heather said desserts. No, it's none of those. Oh, and Mark in Adelson said pets as well. It's none of those. You probably get it on this next one. This is a Bruce Springsteen, 4th of July.

cheap little seaside bars. And I saw a parked with lover boy out on the Kokomo. Did you hear the cops finally busted Madame Marie for telling fortunes better?

What a tune. Bruce Springsteen, 4th of July. Ellsbury Park, better known as Sandy. Right, a few of you are starting to get it right now. We got Heather in Ashtead, Liz in Swindon, Mark in Addleston, and Emma in Fargham. You've all come in with the right answer. But Rachel, she said they're all 70 songs. Well, Rachel, you're actually right, but that's not the answer we want. And also, Robin Fleet has said the same. No, you must get it after this next one. And this is Collective Soul and December. Mm-hmm.

And that was Earth, Wind & Fire with September. And most of you got it now. In fact, I think you've all got it. And thank you to Cynthia for sending that in. Much appreciated. And I thoroughly enjoyed playing it for you. And thanks for introducing us to Pavlov's Dog, because I thoroughly enjoyed that one, I have to admit. Right, what we got? We got Rachel in Addleston, Emma in Farncombe, Robin Fleet, John in Stays, Sue in Chertsey, Mark in Addleston, Liz in Swindon and Heather in Ashton. You're all quite right. And it was months. We had Late November by Pavlov's Dog, 4th of July by Elsby Park by Bruce Springsteen from 1973, December, Collective Soul, that was from 1970-something, I can't remember, and September by Earth, Wind & Fire. So, yeah, well done if you got it right, and well done if you got it right at home. I have got Fleetwood Mac on the way after Everyday Hurts by Sad Caff.

0: That was Fleetwood Mac with Dreams. I'm going to say goodnight tonight. I will see you tomorrow night. But don't forget, coming up after me is a tune with Roya. And I will see you tomorrow at 7. Paul Russell, Little Boo Thing, to play me out. Take care, guys. See you tomorrow.
1: Let me tell you.

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0: Squeeze. That's good stuff. I didn't think they made a bad record, Squeeze. I like them. Let's do the word thing, shall we? Just for a change. It's eight letters today and it begins with C. C for Charlie. Three clues right now. Crucial, vital, important. Crucial, vital, and important.
1: The next question is...
0: In which film does the villain Ernst Stavro Blofeld appear? In which film does the villain Ernst Stavro Blofeld appear? And an eight-letter word, crucial, vital, important, and it begins with a C.

0: The bikini, God bless it, is named after what? What is the bikini named after? Well, I'll give you four to choose from, and it is one of these. Well, it must be, because otherwise they wouldn't have sent them. Nuclear test zone, a defunct country, a Pacific beach, a tropical bird. Ooh, I don't know about nuclear test zone, but bikini, defunct country, possibly. Pacific beach and tropical bird. Okay. All right. The bikini. It's named after a nuclear test zone, a defunct country, a Pacific beach, or a tropical bird.
1: I'm not sure about any of that.

0: I like it. I like it. I know it's a bit odd, a bit quirky, Birdhouse in Your Soul, but it's good stuff. Bouncy. I've got a true or false here. It says that sapphires are neutral in colour. And whilst I thought they were a colour, thinking about it, maybe they've got sort of, you know, like if you hold something that's like a crystal up, it's got colours in it, hasn't it? You know what I mean? You can actually sort of, if you move it around, you can see all sorts of colours. Or is that just me when I've had a few? It could be the case. All right. Well, here it is. True or false? Sapphires are neutral in colour. I don't know. I know who would know.
1: Don't tell him, Pike.

That's Curtis Stigers. And he wonders why. So do I, to be honest. Yeah, what's it all about? Hey, look, I've got a question here from Sybil. Thank you, Sybil. And I'm not so interested in the answer. I'm just astonished by the question. Her question is, what is the pan-EU phone number to get emergency services? So she's proposing, and she's saying, that across Europe, across the whole of Europe, across the whole of the EU, says Sybil, there is one phone number to get emergency services. Now, I'm no expert, but when you see a disaster, a train crash or whatever in Europe, you see this emergency services turn up. I'm sort of fascinated by how they spell police in some of these places, polizei, politi, police, and so on. And what are they, secure or something or other, is the French one. But I can't say I recognise that they've all got the same emergency phone number, but maybe that's for something different. But Sybil says there's one phone number across the whole of the EU to get emergency services. God knows what language they speak. I broke down if anybody knows, the Charles de Gaulle airport is on a motorway north and south. I broke down just by at the end of the runway. Actually, the runway goes over the motorway. And I was sort of just past it. The noise from the planes was deafening. Of course, I'm driving a right-hand drive car, and getting out of that is very, very difficult because you have to park so close to the barrier to avoid huge, great articulated vehicles smashing your other side off. And I managed to get out, and of course, I'm trying to phone, and I'm thinking, hang on, what's the number? What's the number? And this is before smartphones were about. It was sort of one of the first sort of smartphones, and eventually I was insured. I had sort of foreign breakdown insurance, but the difficulty I have, of course, and they deliberately don't speak English. They do it just to annoy us. This is their way back from Agincourt and all that. This is their, yeah, okay, we're Alfie's English. If I'd been Azerbaijani or Swahili, they would have been on me like a shot. They would have sorted that out. But because I was speaking English, je ne comprends pas. And then a 747 comes past me here, all about just 200 feet above my head, and you can feel the blast. Anyway, I digress, but sometimes I do. What is the pan-EU phone number to get emergency services? That's a question sent in by Sybil. Thank you, Sybil. Here's a snatch sent in by me. That's our first snatch of today's playout track.

0: Thank you. Thank you. Here's the first and last, where we give you the first and last letters of the answer. The question, feathers taken from the left wing of a goose are traditionally used in which sport? So it's a goose, and you've got to take the feathers from the left wing. Not the right wing, the left wing. Okay. I'm always dubious about the left wing. Feathers taken from the left wing of a goose are traditionally used in which sport? Your letters are B and N.
1: If you are interested in becoming the radio host, it's remarkably simple. Harley Buckner proves you don't need ability to get your own show. Just some interesting photos of the station owner taken at the Christmas party.

That's a beautiful piece of music. That's Beverly Craven. I like that. Promise me. Let's do the word thing. This time, let me give you four clues. It remains an eight-letter word, and it's still got C up the front. Crucial, vital, important, essential. Haven't played this for a long time. Why not? I don't know.

pity the poor mugger has to follow that. 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It's me. If you do see Stevie Wonder... No, I haven't gone mad. If you do see Stevie Wonder, ask him if he remembers meeting me. Perhaps I should explain. Some friends of mine were supporting the Moody Blues, who had just taken delivery of a... I think it's called a Moog synthesizer. It's some kind of electronic piece of music gadgetry. And Stevie Wonder heard about it and went down to see it. So I happened to go backstage to see my pals, and as I walk in, somebody says, Stevie, say hello to Harley. And this man put his hand out, and I gathered it, and sort of a bit limping, looking around, a bit confused, and it was Stevie Wonder. And until then, I promise you, I thought, it, not that I gave it a great deal of thought, but I did actually think he wasn't as blind, or he wasn't blind at all. And yeah, what a strange thing. Anyway, that was the Moody Blues with their Moog synthesizer. Add a letter to the word wait, W-A-I-T. Why I'm asking you to do this? Because it is TLT time. TLT being the letter thing. So you add a letter to the word wait, W-A-I-T, to make a word which describes somebody's middle. Somebody's middle. While you're working that out, have a snatch.

another 20 seconds or whatever and leave us all dangling. Which clothing accessory is named after a Black Sea port on the Crimean Peninsula? How familiar are you with Black Sea ports on the Crimean Peninsula? Well, maybe when I give them to you and you've got a choice of four, you'll probably pick it. Possibly. So, which clothing accessory is named after a Black Sea port on the Crimean Peninsula? Cardigan, mitten, cravat, balaclava. Cardigan, mitten, cravat, balaclava.

0: Do-do-do. Yeah, Benson Byrne. Good on you. Thank you, Benson, if I can call you Benson. Here's one from our vault. It's quite simple. What is the capital of the Philippines? That was written some time ago. If you've heard it before, this is where you would have heard it. I just hope they haven't changed it. What is the capital of the Philippines? Well, it happens, doesn't it? You know. And, yeah, over my years of doing this sort of stuff, I've come across questions that have just out of date. Yeah, Mumbai being one, as I remember. And, anyway, things change. So what is the capital of the Philippines?
1: We are not going to stop broadcasting.
0: Good.
1: Broadcasting has come to stay.
0: Even better.

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Thank you, Val. 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We were supposed to having one of those, aren't we, in the near future? What is the cause of most tsunamis? While you're pondering, your final snatch of the day

0: New York City. What do you say we do some answers?
1: Listen very carefully. I shall say this only once.
0: In which film does the villain Ernst Stavro Blofeld appear? Spectre. Spectre. The Bikini is named after a nuclear test zone, a defunct country, a Pacific beach, or a tropical bird. Yeah, nuclear test zone. I'm down 0-2 at the moment. It's a Bikini Atoll. And I was thinking defunct country. No, it wasn't. I was thinking Pacific Beach. But it was, in fact, a nuclear test zone. Now, sapphires are neutral in colour. I said yes. The answer, of course, is no. It's blue. They are blue. Well, I knew they were blue, but I thought it was a sort of a... a see-through blue. Oh, dear. Now, what is the Pan-EU phone number to get emergency services? I didn't do this one, thank God. It's 112. 112. So have we got that? I don't think we have. Have we? I don't know. And I've not come across that here. Feathers taken from the left wing of a goose are traditionally used in which sport? We gave you B and N as the first and last letters of the answer. The sport being a badminton. Badminton. Add a letter to the word weight to make a word which describes someone's middle. Drop an S in there, it becomes waste. Waste. What is the capital of the Philippines? Manila. Valerie says, what is the cause of most tsunamis? Earthquakes. Yeah, earthquakes. Which clothing accessory is named after a Black Sea port on the Crimean Peninsula? Cardigan, mitten, cravat or balaclava? Balaclava is the answer. And finally, word thing. All the clues, of course, eight letters, see up front. Crucial, vital, important, essential, pivotal.
2: Now, I'm getting the word...
0: Critical.

Don't hurt him. I look forward to the pleasure of your company tomorrow. Well, I hope I do. No more. Keep it here.

Good evening, everybody. Welcome to the show. I'm Brian James, and this is the Amis Brothers. And welcome to my 50th show. Fabulous 50th show, in fact.

0: cashback.
1: If you've never bought a Volkswagen because it wasn't big enough, okay. Here's a Volkswagen that's big enough. The new VW fastback sedan. It seats four, with more room for elbows and legs. It's pretty jazzy. Two, has an electric clock and even wall-to-wall carpeting. The fastback also has the most powerful engine we've ever made. It's air-cooled. Goes 27 miles on a gallon of gas, which is pretty good for a car that can go 84 miles per hour. Since we made a VW that's a little roomier in the inside, we decided to do the same thing on the outside. It's got a trunk up front where most cars have their motors. And in the back, where most cars have their trunks, we have a... it's a trunk. A large trunk.
2: Come into your Volkswagen dealer. He'll show you where the motor is.

0: With the opening of Britain's 1951 festival less than 3 months away, Gaumont British News brings you a progress report. And this model of South Bank is how it should look when summer comes.
1: The main event of 1951 was the Festival of Britain. It was a government-backed scheme organised to focus public attention on the future.
0: The story of Britain's part in the discovery of the world and her share in its development will be told in the Dome of Discovery, now nearing completion.
1: It celebrated the nation's recovery from the Second World War, and although it was a national festival, London was at its heart.

0: Well, a very good evening to you. Thank you so much for twiddling your knobs and finding me. I'm Brian James, and this is Arthur Askey. Do you remember him? I love it. I love singing along with it. Anyway, welcome to the show. Hope you've had a lovely week since I saw you last. Hope you've done lots of nice things. Let me tell you about the show tonight, because Anita Fellows is coming back. She's going to be telling us about In the Day She Had a Heartthrob, which I suppose many other women did.
1: Celebrate, let's get that holiday spirit.
0: I'll also be playing a track from my selfishly chosen album on the show, and in a moment I'll be testing your knowledge. I'll be testing your knowledge because it's quiz time. But we started the show with a great song, the Amos Brothers. The song Undecided with Les Brown's Orchestra, released 1951. Number 6 in the UK. Oh, I really like that song, that's great.
1: Sunshine's bright in the world, all right, it's a happy day.
0: Now, before we do the quiz, let me say hello to a few people who've left messages for me before I came on air. So I'm going to say a big hello back to Lynn and Sue, Marsha, Grace, Faye, Timothy, that's a very posh name, Timothy and Jessica Walsh. And my good friends Angela and John and their dogs Rufus and Georgia. And now it's quiz time. I want to know how clever you are. I am going to play you an intro from a very well-known song from the 50s. There's no prizes. I want you to guess what it was called. It's three parts, the question. I want you to guess what it was called. I want you to guess who recorded it. And what year was it released?
1: It's a
0: happy day. Shall we have a listen?
1: For you and me.
0: That's all you're going to get. How did you do? Do you think you were already singing along with this? I'll let you listen one more time. See, now then, you let me know the answer, because in 5 minutes' time, no, you don't have to tell me, it's just for fun. In 5 minutes' time, I'll be telling you, I'll be revealing all.

The rock and roll craze hits Germany. 6,000 youngsters pack Hamburg's biggest hall to watch an all-out session. If you can call it watching, any moment now they'll be joining in. 16 couples compete for the laurels, but don't ask us who's winning. One thing's certain, in any language, they ain't squares.

0: you're old enough to remember the 50s, you're old enough to remember these classics.
1: Well, now it's time for me to reveal all. I'm going to give you the answer to today's question, and I'm just going to tell you what it was, just in case you forgot. I'm sure you haven't. There are three parts to this question. I played you an intro from a very, very well-known song from the 50s, and the three parts are, I want you to have a guess what it was called. Have a guess who recorded it and what year. It's not easy. Shall we have another listen and see how well you've done? If you said it's Buddy Holly, you got 1 point. If you said It Doesn't Matter Anymore is the title, you got 2 points. And if you said it was 1959, you got 3 points. Well done!

Now this here's a story about the Rock Island Line. Now the Rock Island Line's a railroad line, and it runs down into New Orleans. And just outside of New Orleans is a big toll gate. And all the trains that go through the toll gate, why, you gotta pay the man some money. Unless, of course, they got certain things on board, then they okay, and they don't ever have to pay the man nothing. And right now, we see a train, she's coming on down the line, and when she get up near to the toll gate, the depot agent shout down to the driver, he wanna know what he got on board. So he say, what you got on board there, boy? And the driver, he sing right on back down the depot agent, tell him what he got on board. Yeah, the way he sings.

You all right then, boy? You don't have to pay me nothing. Just get him on through. So the train goes through the toll gate, and as it goes through, he got up a little bit of steam and a little bit of speed. And when he safely on the other side of the toll gate, the driver shout back down the line to the man. Of course, you don't get what he say now. Going home and going down the Rock Island line.

The Jack Benny Program, starring Jack Benny, is a radio TV comedy series that ran for more than three decades and is generally regarded as a high watermark in 20th century American comedy. He played one role throughout his radio and television careers, a caricature of himself as a minimally talented musician and penny pincher who was the butt of all the jokes. Producer Hilliard Marks was the brother of Benny's wife, Mary Livingstone.

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1: When she moved to Nashville in 1959, Patsy Cline seemed more like a throwback to country music's past than a bridge to its future. Many of her songs had honky-tonk themes like cheating. She could yodel as well as Hank Williams. And she intended to be as big a star as he had been. Virginia Patterson Hensley had been born near Winchester, Virginia in 1932 and dropped out of high school at age 15 after her abusive father deserted the family.
2: I've loved and lost again.
1: She began singing in bars and supper clubs to help support her mother and siblings. 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
5: Now, if you're thinking, who is this Brian James? I don't know who he is. Who is this geezer? What's he on about? Well, if you have a look at my website, which is www.brianjamespresenter.com, it will reveal all. Well, most of it. Let's take you back now many years and have a look what went on in those years ago on this week and in 1965, which was over 60 years. Doesn't it make you feel old? The Rolling Stones played the first of two nights at the Capitol Theatre, Cardiff. During the 1960s, the Capitol Theatre saw all the major acts of the era, including the Beatles and the Kinks. In 1958, and Tommy Edwards was at number one on the UK singles chart with It's All in the Game, written by Charles Dawes and later Vice President of the United States. And finally, in 1958, Elvis Presley's first public appearance. On this day, he made his appearance as a singer at a local talent show where he, listen to this, where he finished fifth. Yes, he did. And this marked the beginning of his legendary career.
6: I don't believe it!
7: It must be true, because I heard it on the radio. It must be true, it must be true.
8: The most publicized soldier since Napoleon, Elvis Presley, with girlfriend Priscilla Beaulieu to see him off, was leaving Frankfurt at the end of his army service. So it was farewell to military glory and to 16-year-old Priscilla. What fame for that girl to have been a friend of the Emperor of Rock and Roll. At Fort Dix, New Jersey, newsreels, TV, the press, the lot, told the world how Elvis came marching home. For 17 interminable months, the cats hadn't seen him. What a price to pay for national defense. But he was home at last, Nancy Sinatra at his side, and the pelvis was all set to take up his career where he laid it down, to keep the enemies of Uncle Sam on their side of the curtain. And have you noticed we don't hear half so much talk of that Cold War nowadays? 1 o'clock, 2 o'clock, 3 o'clock. Quiet, everybody. Elvis is going to speak to the nation.
9: Sobering army life changed your mind about rock and roll? Sobering army life. No, it hasn't. It hasn't changed my mind, because I was in tanks for a long time, you see. And they rock and roll quite a bit.

0: get so lonely, baby, well, they're so lonely, they'll be so lonely, they could die.
1: Fish fingers. Oh, not a blooming kid. I don't want to play with me dinner. I want a bit of real fish.
2: It is real fish.
1: Yeah?
2: Fish fingers, fish fingers.
1: Well, where's the bones then, eh? Answer me that. Where's the bones?
2: It's not supposed to have bones.
1: That is real fish. You've got to see the skeleton, haven't you?
2: We've
1: got to have something to suck on afterwards. Anyway, what are you going to give the poor old cat?
2: Well, you can have fish fingers too.
1: Oi, just a minute. Just a minute.
2: I thought you said you didn't like
1: it. I don't.
2: Sat in there then.
1: I'm not wasting good food on that mangled muggy! Get off!
3: Have you found out about Findus? Every single Findus fish finger is made from whole flaky fish. You can taste the trouble they take.

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And we used to scream so loud, and we didn't need a microphone. And I used to play, I used to beat the table, you know. I would just get up and I would grab the table, and I would just

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It doesn't get any better, but there's lots of things to come. And can I say another hello to my good friends Angela and John and the dogs, Rufus and Georgia. Are the dogs asleep yet, or are they running havoc around the house? I don't know. Now then, it's my selected album, an album I've selected from my collection in my attic. On this radio station, I do another show called Late Night in the Attic with me, a coffee machine and a biscuit tin up in my attic, where I'm surrounded by music, whether it's cassettes, CDs, vinyl. I've got quite a big collection. Anyway, I've looked in my 50s pile and I've chosen this because my dear old dad was a major, major fan of Connie Francis. I think if he'd have met her, he'd have married her. I think, well, might not happen, but you never know. He had visions. Anyway, moving on, Connie Francis. I've got this album. It's Connie Francis' biggest hits. And it's a great album. All the songs are on there. And I thought, I don't know which one to play. So I asked my wife to pick one. And she's picked this one just for you.

Why Johnny Carson hated Bob Hope? By the time Johnny concluded his time on The Tonight Show in 1992, he had developed a strong dislike for comedian Bob Hope, possibly more than any other guest. One significant reason for Johnny's disdain was Bob's complete inability to improvise. Johnny was known for his quick wit and enjoyed engaging in spontaneous banter with his guests. Despite Bob's legendary status as a comedian, one might have expected him to possess some wit of his own. But it seems that wasn't the reality. Even in his prime, Bob relied heavily on a team of comedy writers to craft his material. As he aged, this dependence on writers increased to the point where he relied on them to grasp the situation and context. Unlike Johnny Carson, who retired when his health declined, Bob Hope persisted in performing even when he was struggling. Johnny Carson found Bob's lack of improvisational ability frustrating, considering him a challenging guest. Despite this, Johnny felt obliged to continue having him on the show due to Bob's stature in the industry.

0: voice. Oh, it's just breathtaking. When I was young, I never liked the lady. Well, as I've grown older and got maturer, is that the word I'm looking for? I kind of really enjoy it.
1: Yes, okay, we all knew it was Shirley Bassey, but do you recognise the voice of the uncompromising interviewer?
2: No, you were wearing a very revealing dress last night. In fact, one of the newspapers this morning called it, I think, a stripper's outfit or something. How important is it, do you think, that you should project this rather sexy image?
3: Well, I'm not projecting as a sex image, it's just that I just like outrageous gowns.
2: Well, surely you spend half your life travelling from one part of the world to another. Do you ever get the feeling that you'd like to settle down and live in one place for keeps?
3: No, I like travelling. I love it.

Soon the railways of Britain will be brought to a standstill if 400,000 workers carry out their threat to strike. Once our railways were a matter of national pride. Swift, efficient, second to none. A few will forget their immense contribution to the war effort. But now there is dissatisfaction on all sides. The public complain of poor service, irregular timetables, obsolete rolling stock, and the vast losses that have to be paid from their own pockets. The railway men complain of poor pay. Now they are demanding an increase, and unless they get it, the railways will be halted. At Unity House in London, the headquarters of the National Union of Railwaymen, discussions are underway to arrange full details of the strike. Assured that 28 district councils are in favour of the stoppage, President Stafford and other members of the NUR executive make their decisions. The General Secretary of the Union, Mr. Campbell, is on the left. Unless there is a last-minute change of plan, it seems certain that the strike will take place, so determined are the railway men. A strike on such a wide scale would hamstring the country within a matter of days. Another strike that made headlines took place at Coventry, when 11,000 employees of the Standard Motor Company stopped work following the dismissal of 13 men after a dispute. But at a mass meeting, the strikers voted to return to work. This follows negotiations between the management and union officials. It's to be hoped that a similar ending can be written to the nationwide rail crisis.

Now, when we started the show, I actually mentioned a young lady's name. Her name was Anita Fellows. I'm now going to tell you why I mentioned her name. It's because I asked you all a long time ago. Think back in the day, in the 50s, was there somebody you admired? Maybe a heartthrob. Male or female, you let me know who it was and I'll play some music just for you. And Anita said, Brian, Norman Alexander Mill. You're trying to catch me out there. I know who he is. Michael Holliday. A very popular man in the 50s and maybe into the early 60s. Many hit singles, and I've chosen this one for you. And do you know why? Because you asked for it. Let's get it on the turntable, Anita. You'll love it.

0: I'm coming home to you.
1: Come in. 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I haven't seen you in many a year. I knew you were coming, I'd bake a cake, bake a cake, bake a cake. If I knew you were coming, I'd bake a cake.

0: heard a band. 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How'd you do, how'd you do, how'd you do? How'd you do, how'd you do, how'd you do? How'd you do?
1: Look at this. The coffee is piping hot. The toast is buttered. The eggs are precisely right. But sometimes it takes more than that to thaw out a husband. It takes special attention to personal details, like taking more effective care of your breath. Why count on toothpaste alone? The most common cause of bad breath is germs in the mouth. No toothpaste is antiseptic. So no toothpaste kills germs the way Listerine antiseptic does, instantly, by millions. That's why Listerine stops bad breath 4 times better than any toothpaste. Listerine antiseptic stops bad breath 4 times better than any toothpaste. What a difference.
2: If you're old enough to remember the 50s, you're old enough to remember these classics.

Well, in less than 10 minutes' time, I'm afraid it'll be time for me to love and leave you. Can I just say quickly, in case I don't get the time later on, just to say goodbye. Thank you for being with me. Hope you've enjoyed it. And I'm back next week. Same time, same... What are the hiccups? Same time, same place. Will you be there with me? Will you wait for me? Don't be late. See you then. But in the meantime, we've got some more music before we disappear. Now I'm going to read out to you about Grammy Music Awards. In the late 50s, there was a male vocal performance section, and the nominees were Perry Como, Frank Sinatra, Andy Williams, Domenico Modugno, can't pronounce the second name, and Frank Sinatra. What was the winner? It was Frank Sinatra, Love and Marriage. I like this. I'm going to put the kettle on.

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Brian has left the building. He hasn't really. He sneaked off to the staff canteen. I think I will join him.

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Well, here we are. We're going to see if this works. As you might know, I changed some equipment. And it's not going to plan. No, never. As if it would.

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1: I know a fat old policeman, he's always on our street. 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

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Paul Carrack and Harvest for the World. Now, this is an old track from a new album. It's only been out about 3 weeks, but it's a good one. Paul Heaton, Sad Songs and Lawsuits.

Yeah. What do you reckon? Sad songs and lawsuits. So you're going to hear some clicks because I'm uploading Harley's shows. Did you know Harley's shows are recorded? Yeah, of course you did. Right, now, Simply Red. Love them or hate them, this is a really good version of this song. Love it.

0: Well, at least it's wet rain. Yes?
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Guy Mitchell, singing the blues. Ah, now, what are we doing? Oh, yeah, we got to do this. See, beforehand, I used to use a mouse. And now all I've got to do is just hit a button and it should work.

There you go, then, a relatively local band from Feltham. Yes, Feltham, do you remember that? Yes, of course you do. And Buzz Buzz a Diddlet. Rockabilly Rebel came from that stable as well. All good stuff. This bloke didn't know.

Well, the Rivieras and California Sun. Excellent. I've known that for many, many years. That's sort of termed frat music, I believe, in the States. No doubt somebody over there, if you're listening, Cynthia, can correct me.

Yeah, you can't really beat the surf sound, can you? Beach Boys, did I need to tell you that? No, I'm probably going to have to tell you about this one, though. This is the Peanut Butter Conspiracy, and it's a happening thing.

Now I can hear you saying, what the heck was that? That Sukhshinda Cinder and the Gidda Queen. It's very, very popular where he comes from. And it's actually happening over here. There's a lot of Hindu Sikh music coming over. And this sort of started it.

there, not the actual song by the, was it the Sugar Babes that did that? I don't know, they was in there as well somewhere. Or Girls Aloud. So Quinda Singh, Tanvi Shah and Mahalakshmi. Yeah. No, I'm never ever gonna say that one again. This is a brilliant song by Alice Cooper, and it's very, very true.

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Keeping you entertained. There'll be great music, there'll be appalling jokes, and of course, the weekly competition. What's not to like? 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Between 8 a.m. and 10 a.m, Pete promises to entertain you with his Pete's Mind Bender and the Lyric Line segment of the show, where you can try and get the link between his selection of tunes. You can interact with Pete via the Run Radio Facebook page. Not only that, but there's more. Pete invites you to guest a year while he gives you music clues and new snippets from a bygone

Yeah, Bad Finger. Day After Day. That band has a very sad story. There's a YouTube documentary on it. It was actually a TV show, right? And it's a sad, sad thing that happened to them. Signed to the Apple record label by Paul McCartney, that was. Yes. This wasn't, though.

0: From the Sky News Centre at 3, Kemi Badenoch announced reforms to inheritance tax if the Conservatives win the next election. Closing her party's conference, the Tory leader promised to remove it on family homes, but stopped short of abolishing it altogether. She says they'll also allow couples to leave an additional £1 million tax-free. Here's the reaction from delegates in Birmingham.
1: I am going ka-ching because that is going to affect us personally, which is fantastic.
2: It's the best I've ever heard. And it promises so much of the future for everyone in the country. I thought it was tremendous.
3: I think they're going to start to see that we are back and we are here to win and fix the country.
0: Labour claims the Tories haven't changed. A man accused of murdering Anne Widdecombe has appeared in court charged over an alleged terror plot against Nigel Farage. 28-year-old Joshua Carey is accused of researching targets and trying to get into the home of the Reform UK leader. Royal Mail has announced plans to cut up to 2,500 jobs by the end of next year. The company insists postal workers and drivers won't be affected. Five people have been arrested on suspicion of inciting racial hatred outside the Board of Deputies of British Jews. Protests in London are happening on the anniversary of Hamas' October 7th attacks on Israel. Arsenal manager Mikel Arteta signed a deal with the club until 2030. The Spaniard delivered their first Premier League title in 22 years last season and took them to the final of the Champions League. Former Arsenal striker Alan Smith says fans will be relieved.
4: I don't think it was any real suggestion that he was going to go somewhere else, but there'll be no shortage of suitors in the European game. Some of the European giants, I'm sure, would have had their eyes on him because he's clearly a very talented manager and coach. So, yeah, really good news.
0: And Hayden Panettiere's former fiancé Vladimir Klitschko claims jewellery belonging to the actress has been sold to a pawn shop by someone not in her family. The former boxer's filed for temporary guardianship of her estate as they share a daughter called Kaya. That's the latest.

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3: Now, Sarah told me she didn't like the Laughing Policeman. I wonder what she's going to make of this.

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1: 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Why go anywhere else?

doesn't really need a lot of introduction, that does it? Come on, Feel the Noise then, from Slade. Brilliant tune. This one, Tapestry from Carole King. Thanks, Dennis.

It's not time to make a change. Just relax, take it easy. You're still young, that's your fault. There's so much you have to know.

Yeah. David Bowie, God Only Knows. Now, I asked Dennis to provide some tracks because I thought he'd give him something to do in amongst his sort of like sitting in the pub listening or whatever he's doing, right? And then I thought to myself, let's do some tracks, little known but famous groups, sort of, yes. Now, the Smiths. Do you remember the Smiths and Morrissey? He's a happy chappy, wasn't he? Always.

Don't often hear that very much on the radio, do we? Skyline Pigeon from Elton John. Another one. This is, I think, probably just their longer songs, and nobody wants to play longer songs these days. Guess what? I do.

There you go, Sarah. I know you like Rod Stewart, and I don't want to talk about it. He also did a very long song, The Killing of Georgie, Parts 1 and 2. And I'll be doing that another day, I think. Yes? Yes. The masters of yacht rock, then. Eagles and Line Eye.

When that first came out, the radio stations never ever played the long version. We knew it was around though, but they wouldn't play it. Still, never mind. How times have changed. Yes, the Electric Light Orchestra with Jeff Lynne, When I Was a Boy.

Stay for just a while. Stay and let me look at you. It's been so long, I hardly knew you.

Neil Diamond then, and September Morn. Have you noticed it's getting foggier? It's October. It's still morning, and it's still a

Brilliant tune, brilliant singer, Phil Collins. Of course, unfortunately, he's suffering with some severe health problems. He retired from sort of like live music in 2022. So he has liver damage and all sorts of different things going on. And we wish him well. Not that he's listening, of course. Be nice if he was, though, wouldn't it? That'd be a feather in our cap.

Hello and welcome to my Blues Cafe with me, Steve James. I've a great hour of the blues lined up for you today. And if you love the blues, then stay tuned for the next hour. I have some great artists coming up. I've got the Robin Bibby Big Band, Will Wild, Bison Hip, and Alice Armstrong, just to name a few. And my artist of the week this week is the Whiskey Flowers from their Broken Bones EP. So we've got a lot of blues to fit in 1 hour, so sit back with me, Steve James, and enjoy the ride. The Robin Bibby Big Band clearly adore loud rocking rhythm and blues, and they play their music with the appropriate skill. Mr. Bibby writes top-notch rhythm and blues songs and plays some excellent lead guitar over the top of them. Their album, Blowing a Storm, was recorded as the band goes through its paces in two separate turnouts at the Eel Pie Club in Twickenham and the Tuesday Night Music Club in Colston. So released in July 2024, here is the Robin Bibby Big Band with a song called The House Is Rockin'.

0: Thank you so much.
1: Well, there it was. That was the Robin Bibby Big Band there with a song called The House Is Rocking. Will Wilde is a British blues rock musician best known for putting the harmonica front and centre of his band as the lead instrument, used a bit like a rock guitar, really. His playing is heavily influenced by players such as Gary Moore and, of course, the classic blues harmonica players. But his sound is considerably, I would say, more assertive and modern than the traditional blues harmonicas. The single Stepping Out was released on the 21st of August 2026 through Viztone Label Group. It's a cover of Memphis Slim's Stepping Out, the blues standard that became particularly famous through John Mayall and the Blues Breakers' 1960s version, and that was with Eric Clapton. Wilde has taken that classic and given it his own hard-driving blues rock treatment, with his harmonica effectively occupying the role that Clapton's guitar did in the Blues Breakers recording. Well, judge for yourself. Here is Will Wilde with Stepping Out.

Well, that was Will Wilde there with Stepping Out. And you're listening to The Blues Cafe with me, Steve James. And one of the regular features in the show is Artist of the Week. And this week it's the Whiskey Flowers from their Broken Bones EP. The Whiskey Flowers are a British four-piece band from Northamptonshire, built around the songwriting and guitar vocal partnership of Aidan Pryor and Steph Ashcroft, joined by Elliot Clark on bass and Ben Hart on drums. They formed in 2023 after Pryor and Ashcroft met at a Harley-Davidson international rally. They initially played as an acoustic duo before expanding into the full band. Their music sits between blues rock, Americana and folk, with influences including Rory Gallagher, Larkin Poe, Neil Young and Lynyrd Skynyrd. Broken Bones is their debut EP, released in 2025. The EP contains 5 tracks. The band's own description of this particular EP is blues grit with a folk heart. And in my opinion, that is quite right and a good description for it. So from Broken Bones, here are my artists of the week, the Whiskey Flowers, with a song called Sunshine Love.

And that was the Whiskey Flowers there with a song called Sunshine Love. And the Whiskey Flowers are my artists of the week this week, so more from them later on in the show. Bison Hip is a five-piece blues rock band from Glasgow, Scotland, formed in 2020 by long-term friends during a lockdown Zoom call. Embracing what they humorously call a midlife crisis, the band members are all over the age of 50, with the exception of their keyboard player, who is in his 40s. Their musical philosophy relies strictly on real musicians and real instruments. Outrageous is the fifth track on Bison Hip's album. Everything that came before was just leading up to this. The song itself is an up-tempo honky-tonk rhythm and blues track, driven by boogie-woogie piano. So from Everything That Came Before Was Just Leading Up To This, here is Bison Hip with Outrageous.

And that was Bison Hip there with a song called Outrageous. And you're listening to The Blues Cafe with me, Steve James. Time now for a regular feature that's in the show each week. It's the something old, something new, maybe borrowed, but always blue. Here we look at a blues tune recorded in the past and then the same song re-recorded more recently by a different artist. It's actually a feature in the show that I would like you to contribute to. So what about if you've got an idea for the same song by two artists, maybe the original, then a second version covered by a different artist? Well, if you do, go to my website, stevejamesblues.com. There you'll find a request form. Just fill that in with the name of the song and the artist performing it, and I'll feature it on a future show. And the song today is called Down Home Blues. Well, George Jackson wrote Down Home Blues. Jackson was a highly accomplished Southern songwriter who had worked at Fame Studios and Muscle Shoals Sound, writing songs across soul, R&B and blues. Jackson wrote it, but it was ZZ Hill that turned it into the definitive hit recording. The song subsequently became something of a modern blues standard. AllMusic's recording database lists a surprisingly large number of blues artists who have recorded this song. Big Time Sarah, who was born Sarah Streeter in 1953, was an American blues vocalist known for her booming voice. Born in Mississippi and raised on the south side of Chicago, she began singing in the church gospel choirs before making her blues stage debut at just 14 years old. She became a fixture of the Chicago blues scene, performing alongside legends like Buddy Guy, Junior Wells, and Magic Slim, eventually fronting her own band, the BTS Express. Big Time Sarah recorded her rendition of Down Home Blues for her 1996 album, Blues in the Year 1D1, released via Delmark Records. So here is Big Time Sarah and the BTS Express with Down Home Blues.

And that's Big Time Sarah there and the BTS Express with Down Home Blues. The legendary British blues rock guitarist Bernie Marsden, best known of course as founding member of Whitesnake, performed Down Home Blues frequently throughout his career. Unlike Big Time Sarah's traditional Chicago approach, Marsden reinterpreted the song through the lens of British blues rock, using his signature greeny Gibson Les Paul tone and soulful vocals. The most celebrated live rendition of Marsden performing the song can be found on his album Stage, which was released in 2026. So from the album, here is Bernie Marsden with his version of Down Home Blues.

Well, that was Bernie Marsden there with Down Home Blues. And what a great job he makes of that. Great song, love it. And you're listening to the Blues Cafe with me, Steve James. Time now for a weekly feature called Joker in the Pack. Every week, this is where I play a tune that's not necessarily blues. It's just a song that I love, and I want to share it with you. This week's Joker is called Whiter Shade of Pale. It's the 1967 debut single by British rock band Procol Harum. It is one of the most culturally significant tracks of the 1960s, selling over 10 million copies, staying at number one on the UK singles chart for 6 weeks. The song was composed by Gary Brooker and is famous for the Hammond organ played by Matthew Fisher. As you probably realised, Fisher drew heavily on J.S. Bach's classical compositions, most notably Air on a G-String. Scottish singer-songwriter Annie Lennox recorded a high-profile cover of the track for her 1995 solo album, Medusa, released also as the album's second single in May 1995. Her version peaked at number 16 on the UK singles chart. So from Medusa, here is my Joker in the Pack this week. Not a blues song, just one I love, and I want to share it with you. Annie Lennox with Whiter Shade of Pale.

And that was Annie Lennox there with A Whiter Shade of Pale. And that particular track was my joker in the pack this week. A song that's not blues, just one I love, and I wanted to share it with you. So I hope you enjoyed that one with me. And you're listening to The Blues Cafe with me, Steve James. Time now for a second song from our artist of the week, The Whiskey Flowers. From Broken Bones, here is The Whiskey Flowers with Alive.

0: And that's the Whiskey Flowers there with a song called Alive. And the Whiskey Flowers have been my Artists of the Week this week. Antone's 50th Presents Chicago Bound, honouring Muddy, Cliff and Blue, is a 2026 blues tribute album compiled in partnership with the Clifford Antone Foundation to celebrate the 50th anniversary of Antone's nightclub, Austin's legendary home of the blues. Clifford Antone, who actually passed away in 2006, did not record music himself. His enduring legacy and deep connection to the Chicago blues scene serve as the foundation for this entire project. The album was released on August the 28th, 2026, via the newly formed Blues Till 2 Recording Company, and features recordings from a cast of blues legends, including John Primer, Keith Richards, Ronnie Wood, Jimmy Vaughan, and Billy Gibbons, and Laurie Bell. On the album, Act Like You Love Me is sung by Chicago blues guitarist and vocalist Laurie Bell. His version on the album serves as a direct salute to Jimmy Rogers, who originally wrote and recorded the track back in 1953. So from Chicago Bound, here is Laurie Bell with Act Like You Love Me.
1: From the one, I got the count off. Y'all ready? Here we go. One, two, one, two.

And that was Laurie Bell there with Act Like You Love Me. But looking at the time, I'm going to have to bring today's show to a close. My name's Steve James, and you've been listening to my Blues Cafe. So thank you for joining me for the last hour. It's been my pleasure to bring the blues to you. So have a great week and stay safe. And I'm going to catch you the same time, same place, next week for some more great blues. And to play us out of the show, here is Els Bailey with Better Days.

Do you know, I think it's always a good song to start a show off with, the Rembrandts, I'll Be There For You. And for those who used to watch Friends back in the day, it was, of course, the theme tune, wasn't it? Great, great, great programme. Brilliant actors. Right, okay, let's carry on. I was out recently and I heard this song. I was in a shop and I thought, oh, I love this tune. I've not played it for ages. Curiosity Killed the Cat.

Yeah, a bit of a Misfits Curiosity Killed the Cat. I like that song. Do you remember the guy, the singer, used to wear that funny hat and dance funny? I've read about him recently. He had got into a really bad habit with drugs. I know a lot of musical people do, but he was really, really bad. Anyway, he's a band that are bizarrely still going today. I think they started in like 1968.

So I really love these bizarre facts that you read about, and you go, "I never knew that." And I was, this is no exception to the rule. So apparently, your mouth muscles activate even when you read silently in your head, a process known as subvocalization. I think that's really interesting, isn't it? And something else I found interesting, and I actually knew this because I'm diabetic, leftover pasta has extra health benefits because cooling it transforms the starch into resistant starch, which actually helps improve gut health, which is good for your mental health. But also, what happens is it lowers the GI, so there's less, you get less sugar spikes. I've not even had a drink yet. You get less sugar spikes when you have leftover pasta that has gone cold. There you go. I bet you never ever knew that, did you? But you heard it first here with me, John Holland, on runradio.com.

There you go. Jane Wheedlin, Russia, of course. She was in the Go-Go's, wasn't she? Yeah, Jane Wheedlin, American singer. And she was in the Go-Go's. And she's also in another band called the Hex Girls. Strange-looking woman, but a fantastic, fantastic voice, that's for sure. Okay, one of my favourite bands. I am a big fan of James. And back, I think it was 98, 99 they released. No, it must have been after that, actually. Maybe 2000, they released an album called Millionaire, which I think it's probably about 12 songs on the album, and 10 of them are just incredible. And this is my favourite.

Do you know, James are definitely one of my favourite bands in the world, and I'm going to play a bit of Def Leppard later, and I might change the name of the band for a very strange reason. In the meantime, here's a song that seems to be as fresh as daisies every time you hear it. It's The Cult, She Sells Sanctuary. It's 5:20 on runradio.com.

You know, She Sells Sanctuary is a really good tune. Of course, it is by The Cult. Love that song. I think it must be 40 years old, that song, and it's. I think it's brilliant. And anyway, I'm not a massive Cult fan, if I'm honest with you, but I think there's four or five of their songs that I absolutely love. don't ask me why. This is Def Leppard, the next song. But for some weird reason at work today, we're talking about if you could change the name of a band, replace one of the words with bacon. Now, I'm not going to explain why, but someone said Def Bacon, and you're probably thinking, what are you on about? But there is a hidden kind of in-joke around it. But anyway, Def Leppard, they used to have own a restaurant in Sheffield called Players. Really good. I used to go there quite a bit when I had a friend up north. But it closed down, I think, about 10 years ago. I think it went bankrupt. But anyway, it's a really good song. It's called Hysteria.

There you go, Def Leppard, Hysteria from the album. I think the album was called Hysteria, actually. Was it Hysteria? Maybe not, I don't know, but I remember it's the first album I bought of theirs. Brilliant. Some really good songs on there as well. Like Love Bites and Animal's a great tune. It's probably one of my favourites. Right, here's a band that never seems to go away. It is Bon Jovi, and I think Bed of Roses is a really gorgeous tune, so I will play that now. Just gone 5:30 on your Wednesday evening. Hope you're all well.

Do you know, I think Bon Jovi writes some amazing, amazing tunes. That's a kind of almost a power ballad, isn't it? It's gorgeous, gorgeous tune, Bon Jovi, Bed of Roses. Thank you, Julian, for your message saying loving the tunes this evening. I'm going to carry on that kind of ballady rock theme, Aerosmith, I Don't Want to Miss a Thing. Great, great song. And it was the soundtrack to, what is a film, Liv Tyler is in it, a few other people, I can't remember. Anyway, it's a great, great song.

Do you know what? When you're playing or doing a radio show and you think, how do I follow that? Because that song, I think it just takes you to another place, doesn't it? It's a beautiful, beautiful song. I am going to play Alanis Morissette next because I think her first album, no, second album, Jagged Little Pill, was absolutely incredible. And one of my favourite albums of all time, I have to say. So I'm going to play A Hand in My Pocket. It's a great song. And also, happy birthday to April, who is tuned in. It was her birthday yesterday. I'm not going to reveal her age because that would be really rude. I hope you had a good day. And thank you, as always, for tuning in on a Wednesday.

There we go, Alanis Morissette, hand in my pocket, and again, big happy birthday to April. Now, I am tempted to reveal your age, but I'm not sure. I think she'd be really cross if I did that. April, shall I reveal your age live on air? Maybe, maybe, maybe not. In the meantime, so American band Tom Petty and the Heartbreakers. Tom Petty did a solo album with Jeff Lynne from ELO, and it's brilliant. Shame that Tom is no longer with us. He died about 3 years ago, but I think this is a really, really good song.

Brilliant song, Sophie B. Hawkins. And for those music freaks, the drum beat of that song was actually stolen, yet you never get it, from 1973 song called When the Levee Breaks by Led Zeppelin. That drum beat has been sampled so many times. In the meantime, here's Tears for Fears.

There you go, Tinta Fears, Head Over Heels. Brilliant song. I love the video where it's Roland Orzabal is obviously the main singer on that track, and he's in a library, and he likes the librarian. He walks up to the desk with about 10, 15 books and starts singing. Okay, Oasis, as we know, they have been back with a vengeance. Amazing band. This is one of my favourite songs.

Do you know what? It's a really good song. I know it's a little bit long, 5 minutes and 13. But I think a lot of that songs on the Be Here Now album were quite lengthy. Noel Gallagher says it's the worst album he's ever written, but I think it's absolutely blimmin' amazing. I am going to play a couple of more mellow tunes, and then we can up the ante a little bit. Here's a song by the amazing George Benson. It's called In Your Eyes.

Oh, the amazing George Benson. Love a bit of Georgie. That's a gorgeous, gorgeous tune. Captain Beefheart is one of these. You either love him or you hate him. On the album Trout Mask Replica, it is the most weirdest album. But when you listen to it, there is real genius in the music and it's genius in the lyrics. And as someone that loves lyrics, I play a song and I think I want to hear what he's saying, understand the music behind it. So I'm a little bit obsessive like that. And he did an album, I think it's like 79 or 81 or something, and he did a song that wasn't so weird, and it's called Observatory Crest. And I thought, I love this tune, I'm going to play it for you. I wouldn't normally play this on my show, but Observatory Crest by Captain Beefheart and the Magic Band. There you go. Where does that come from? It's 10 past 6.

You love it or you hate it, Captain Beefheart. Very, very, very bizarre. Very, very strange man. Apparently, he's almost impossible to work with. Like Frank Zappa, people said he's awful to work with, but an absolute musical genius. And you find that artists, people that do most incredible paintings, are very insular. They don't like people trying to influence what they're doing, and they get very upset about it. And I think musicians can be just the same. Right, here's a song I love by Brian Ferry and Roxy Music.

That is a gorgeous song, isn't it? Brian Ferry, Roxy Music, Don't Stop the Dance. And for those music geeks, the main producer behind it was Brian Eno, one of the best musicians and one of the best producers on the planet, if I do say so myself. Just coming up to 20 past six. I really like, it's a great song, a great film called, it's Jerry Maguire. Of course it's Jerry Maguire with Tom Cruise and... what's her name? The lady that plays Bridget Jones. What's her name? Is it Rene Russo? And one of the songs off Jerry Maguire is called Secret Garden. Gorgeous, gorgeous tune.

You know, ain't that just a gorgeous, gorgeous tune, Bruce Springsteen's Secret Garden. So the birthday girl has asked me to play Talking Heads' Psycho Killer. Nice tune, nice title. But it is, I always say, it's not my show. The show belongs to the people that tune in week on week and week. So I will play April the Talking Heads for you. But before that, I'm going to do a bit of a Spanner Ballet. And then I got a lovely tune by Lionel Richie. And then we're up the ante for the first, for the last half of the show. And I'll play your song for you in about 8 minutes, my lovely.

You know, I love getting requests when someone says, can you play Psycho Killer? I do get a bit worried about what the hell this song's going to be. Is it full of expletives and swear words? Am I going to get fired and put in jail by the industry regulators? I do hope not, but I am going to take the risk and play Talking Heads to the Birthday Girl. Big hi to Sarah tuning in. Thank you so, so much for joining us this evening. It's an absolute pleasure to be able to play out for you as well. So without further ado, here is... I don't even know this song, actually. I don't know what I'm letting myself in for.

Here to go. What's the frequency? Kenny F by REM. They wrote that song because there was a news anchor in the US whose name was Kenneth. I can't remember his last name, but he one day he done his radio stuff or TV stuff, whatever it was. And as he walked out of the studio, a guy yelled out, "What's the frequency, Kenneth?" and then shot him. And that is why REM wrote that song.

And do you know, I've played two songs by Def Leppard on my show this evening. They are such a great, great, great band. I have a little bit of a claim to fame, actually, with them, but I'm not going to bore you with that. Right, okay, it's 20 minutes to go, and I'm going to play some real mellow tunes. Here's Lionel Richie.

Do you know, I think that's the most gorgeous song off the album Renaissance. The line of Richie has written many and performed many amazing albums, and one of my favourite albums, I think, is Renaissance. I really, really, really like that tune. Right, I'm getting mixed reviews here. So the Party Girl wants me to play some more upbeat stuff, so I will end on a higher. But in the meantime, one more mellow tune, and I'm going to wrap the ante.

Do you know, it's a gorgeous Atlantic Star. I love soul, I love R&B, but if you look at the roots of R&B and what R&B is genred as now, it's radically different. And I think it's wrong. I think it should more be like pop, because original R&B was rhythm and blues. It was blues guitar players, it was rhythm players. It wasn't the R&B we know of today, but it's okay, that's okay. But I think Atlantic Star, Lionel Richie are the real soul musicians that really made an impact.

impacts on the world today. Beautiful, beautiful songs. And Freddie Jackson, one of my favourite songs is Rock Me Tonight by Freddie J. He died last night. And well, never mind, you know, these things happen, but he gave us some great music. But I'm going to be up the ante for a few minutes. And I know that a few of my listeners have asked for this song many times. It is a stunning, stunning tune by the Spiffs.

Do you know, it's a gorgeous song, There Is a Light That Never Goes Out. Listen to the lyrics, they are beautiful. Noel Gallagher did a fantastic live version of that, and I love cover versions, but I think if you're going to do a cover version, do it right. And Noel Gallagher definitely did that justice. Okay, I've got 3 minutes to go. My mate Julia tuning in from Bedford, thank you so much for listening. Thank you for your messages about the songs and your requests as well. I've got 3 minutes to go. I'm going to finish on Aliane, a song called Deeper. Good night. I'm not around next week. I've got a week off, and I'm back on the 21st of October. In the meantime, take care. God bless. Love you lots.

jokes. This ain't about no games. And I'm not gonna front. I've been waiting to get with you for a minute now.

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2: And very good evening to you. It's Saturday, the 3rd of October 2026, 1700 hours as the crow flies. And it's time for Jeff's Decade Extra Show. And tonight we've got the special edition, the penultimate edition of the 50th anniversary classic countdown, 1976. And we're starting at number 104. Plenty of re-releases that were successful. And we're going to start with a group that was very big in the 60s.

0: 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This is Jeff's Decade Show, and this is the 50th anniversary classic countdown of 1976. We've reached the top 100, and at number 100, another re-release, successful re-release. 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

0: Okay, every so often we have a little technical issue and sometimes the microphone cuts out. However, all I have to do usually is exit the program and then go back in, and then it works. It's just that you're going to find a few gaps of a few seconds. So if that happens, don't worry unduly. It's all under control. So, as I was saying, number 95, we got the Climax Blues Band, couldn't get it right. 94, T-Rex, A Tie, I Love to Boogie, Celebrate Summer. 93, Yvonne Elliman, Love Me, coming up right now.
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Hey, Tunes to Run Radio, this is Jeff's Decade Show, and we are looking at the 50th anniversary of 1976 Classic Countdown. It's 2026, take 50 off that, you're 1976. What a year 1976 was, hot summer, blah, blah, blah. Good holiday, you've already heard the soundtrack, my road trip down to Saint-Tropez, that was good. So, what we got? We got number 92, we got Another Tie, we got Brian Ferry, Let's Stick Together, and The Runaways with Cherry Bomb, both at 92. 91... we've got Diana Ross, Theme from Mahogany, Do You Know Where You're Going To? And number 90, the Detroit Spinners, The Rubber Band Man.

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